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1: 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Pretending.

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1: Are you gonna swim the sea against the tide? 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

0: 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Watch what you do, the same thing can happen to you. Watch what you do, the same thing can happen to you.
1: 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Dette er NFM Jass.

But my hope is that you'll stay. 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
1: It's very clear our love is here to stay, not for a year, but ever and a day. The radio and the telephone and the movies that we know may just

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0: What's happening? What's happening? This is Marcus Miller, and you're listening to 1FM Jazz.
1: Oh, dear brother, won't you lay it down to me? 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

0: 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What's happening? 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
1: One of these days, I'm gonna get things right. 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
1: Thank you so much, Jim.
2: Grazie.
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2: Haley Reinhart. 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
1: Jeff Goldblum. Holy moly.
2: Holy moly.
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2: What?
1: Can you play me something sweet?
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